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I ain't in

0: 102.9, Miss 103, Jackson's number one for new country. It is kickstart call time. It's the first thing we do is give away the phone number, right? And then the very next thing we do is answer the call.
1: Yes.
0: So if you ever want to be first, make sure you save this number, 1-877-367-4432.
1: And we will go to the first call, line number two. Who's this?
2: Hey, this is Susan.
0: Susan, what's up? What's on your mind? You're the first call in.
2: I've got a long drive right now, and I heard you're looking for the first caller. I've never called you guys before, so I just figured I'd jump in and be part of the show. So,
0: let me tell you, I can remember the first time I ever called a radio station because I listened as a kid and wanted to do that. And the first time I ever called, it was for Judgment Free Zone. It was in Minneapolis, my hometown. It was KDWB, which is like a pop station. And I was begging the DJ for a pair of Kid Rock tickets.
1: Of course you were.
2: Those were different times. Those were different times.
0: Well, we appreciate you calling in. I don't have Kid Rock tickets for you.
2: How about a t-shirt?
0: You know what? Yeah, we have hoodies. I know the weather's changing, but cut the sleeves off.
1: We've got hoodies, yeah.
2: I was sort of kidding, but yeah, I'll take it.
0: No, I'll tell you what. We're going to put you on hold and we'll send you something, okay?
2: I love it. Thank you.
0: Thank you. We appreciate it.
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27: I'm meteorologist Austin Powell with Storm Team 12. Mostly cloudy skies will persist throughout this evening. A stray shower or two will remain possible. Overnight skies will partially clear as temperatures drop into the mid-70s. Saturday will be another hot and humid day, with temperatures peaking in the low to mid-90s under passing clouds. It will feel like the triple digits. Highs will climb back into the upper 90s by Monday, and feels like temperatures will approach 110 degrees. Extreme heat warnings will be likely. I'm meteorologist Austin Powell with Storm Team 12, exclusive local station for the Mississippi Lottery.
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Hey, it's Bobby Bones. Hope you have a great weekend. 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We talked a little Big Town about when they almost broke up. Lauren, Elena, and Chase Matthews stopped by, and how my anniversary did not go as planned. 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

This 103, Jackson's number one for new country. There is a whole lot going on in country music, so I got to get you filled in. What's going on? Make sure you're following us on Instagram at Wayne D. and Tay. Keep updated too. But Garth Brooks is pulling back the curtain a little bit more on his Blame It All on My Roots tour. I'll fill you in with the iHeart Country Roundup coming up in less than 15 minutes.

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2: So it looks like Darius Rucker is headed to SummerSlam. As we all know, Darius is a huge WWE fan, and they had offered for him to sing the national anthem at the premier wrestling event. So, of course, he says yes. So he'll be performing the national anthem at WWE SummerSlam on Sunday, August 2nd. And on Instagram, he even broke the news to his fans, adding he's so excited. He even said, I might put somebody in a figure four. So can't wait to watch that on Disney Plus. All right, next, so Zach Top has been hinting about new music for a while, even telling all his fans that a new album was coming. But surprise, fans won't have to wait that long. He just announced that a special two-pack of music is coming next month. So you got new songs like Good Girls and Cowgirls and Other Side of Hurtin' that both drop August 21st. Also with a limited 7-inch vinyl version coming out September 25th. All right, and last, Garth Brooks is slowly unveiling the complete itinerary for his Blame It All on My Roots tour after announcing the tour, but only revealing the first two shows, right? Well, he added two more shows in that city, August 20th and 23rd, Indianapolis. But yesterday, he pulled back the curtain a little bit more, announcing two more shows at the Ball Arena in Denver on September 4th and 5th. Now tickets go on sale next Friday, 10 a.m. Mountain Time. 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
1: 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Here's my song, Boston. On a

0: guys, it's I Heart Country on The Verge artist Stella Lefty. And that was my song, Boston.
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1: And my Feel Good Friday, what's going on, Wayne Diente, is the fact that we got new Morgan Wallen. Yeah, it's called Been By Now. World premiering it all day for you. Here it is.

0: Miss 103, Jackson's number one for new country. And it's Friday. We're feeling good about it. Yes, going into the weekend. Feels so nice, right? What's going on? Wayne Diente on Instagram. You can always chime in using that way through DM or whatever. 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So many ways to get a hold of us. But we're talking Feel Good Friday. What are you feeling good about going into the weekend with? Whatever it was this week, you're celebrating. It could just be like, hey, I'm off of work and I'm excited to just do nothing this weekend. Let's celebrate that. Whatever you have going on, I want to celebrate. For me, taking my son's shopping this weekend, back to school shopping. So we're excited to get him all squared away. He wants new shoes. Get to just, you know, get the kid right and tight for school. It's going to be awesome. So whatever you're feeling good about, let me know. 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We'll get to more Feel Good Friday coming up with Wayne Diente in just a couple minutes.
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1: Appreciate you for hanging out. You can follow us too on Instagram at Wayne D and Tay. Well, Alyssa, listen, it's Feel Good Friday, so I want to know, what are you feeling good about? What are you celebrating today? A little victory, whatever it is.
2: 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I just figured it out on my own.
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1: Gonna get to more Feel Good Friday coming up in just a couple minutes with Wayne D and Tay. But right now, what we're feeling good about is a brand new Morgan Wallen song. It's called Bimba.

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1: And it is Feel Good Friday. Whatever you're feeling good about, we want to know. Celebrate you a little bit on this Friday going into the weekend. All right, let's go to Sarah Beth. What are you feeling good about?
2: Well, it's nothing I did. We're just so relieved. So my son is getting the same teacher my daughter had a couple of years ago for third grade. And it's just like such a relief. I'm so, oh my goodness. Like the other teacher, such a great, not a great option. And we were holding our breath. 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
1: 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Oh, I love it. I know, but it's definitely back to school season, though. That was my Feel Good Friday, taking my son school shopping this weekend. So we're pretty excited about it. Feel Good Friday is on. 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
1: 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Maybe it's gas. 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

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Hey, it's Bobby Bones. Hope you have a great weekend. Check out the Bobby Bones Show podcast. We talked a little Big Town about when they almost broke up. Lauren, Elena, and Chase Matthews stopped by and how my anniversary did not go as planned. 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
1: And you know, we always want to not only send you into the weekend with some feel good, but we always just want to put a little smile on your face, right? This is your In the Feel story coming up in just a couple minutes. 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And it's such a genius idea. 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
0: All right, so there is a city that's launched a new lending library where families can borrow sports equipment for free alongside more traditional library offerings, right? The program provides items like balls, jump ropes, other recreational gear to help remove financial barriers that keep some kids from participating in sports. So the city leaders hope that the pilot program encourages kids more to, just stay active and could eventually expand into other neighborhoods. I think this is such a genius idea. Mixing reading with rec activities is just genius. Why didn't we think of this before? That's your In the Feels.
2: 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I'm sitting here talking to Chef Gino Lee of the Big Apple Inn in Jackson. Tell me more about the city with soul.
3: There is so much to offer in the city of Jackson. I mean, you can find whatever you want in the city, but something that we're overlooked a lot of times is our culinary scene. We have such an incredible culinary scene. Whatever genre of food you want, you can find it here. And the neat thing is, it's soul food. And people look at me and say, what do you mean it's soul food? Soul food is just African-American food. But I think soul food is whatever food comes from the soul. I think every chef that pours whatever love they have into every recipe, it's coming from their soul.
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2: 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This is Bubba on iHeartRadio.
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1: Got some big guests joining us tomorrow night. We'll tell you all about that. But first, let's get to some brand new country from Morgan Wallen. It's a world premiere. It's called Big.

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0: Jackson's number one for new country. It's Miss 103. All right, let's get to more Feel Good Friday. Whatever you're feeling good about, I want to celebrate you. Let's go to our next one. Corey, what are you feeling good about?
1: Oh, my God, man. I am jumping for joy inside right now. I just got a text that my life is going to be okay. My girlfriend, her monthly visitor was running a little late, and we were starting to get worried. But she just texted me like an hour ago to say that we're all good. The visitor has arrived. There are no children on the way.
0: Okay, that's great. I mean, your life would have been okay either way, I think. But excited. You're not ready. I totally get it. Hey, congratulations. We're celebrating you today. And your girlfriend, of course. Feel Good Friday is on. Whatever you're feeling good to see. I told you, literally, whatever it is, let us all celebrate together. Let me know what the Feel Good Friday is on the free iHeartRadio app, or you can call us 1-877-367-4432. 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
1: Thought this was so cool. 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A lot of convenience stores across the country are celebrating it to kind of give thanks and recognize first responders, emergency dispatchers, medical personnel, and American Red Cross volunteers, all for their around-the-clock service to communities. 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This is a time for us to say thank you. We appreciate you. And, man, we're just so grateful for what you do for our community.

Miss 103. Hey, it's Bobby Bones. Hope you have a great weekend. Check out the Bobby Bones Show podcast. We talked a little Big Town about when they almost broke up. Lauren, Elena, and Chase Matthews stopped by, and how my anniversary did not go as planned. Search for the Bobby Bones.

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1: 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Congratulations. 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
1: 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Is it dream come true to have my song on the radio? 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On a

0: 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And that was my song, Boston.
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Miss 103. 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Lunchbox is finally defending teachers for once. 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We'll talk about that Monday morning on the Bobby Bones Show.

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2: So it looks like Darius Rucker is headed to SummerSlam. As we all know, Darius is a huge WWE fan, and they had offered for him to sing the national anthem at the premier wrestling event. So, of course, he says yes. So he'll be performing the national anthem at WWE SummerSlam on Sunday, August 2nd. And on Instagram, he even broke the news to his fans, adding he's so excited. He even said, I might put somebody in a figure four. So can't wait to watch that on Disney Plus. All right, next, so Zach Top has been hinting about new music for a while, even telling all his fans that a new album was coming. But surprise, fans won't have to wait that long. He just announced that a special two-pack of music is coming next month. So you got new songs like Good Girls and Cowgirls and Other Side of Hurtin' that both drop August 21st. Also with a limited 7-inch vinyl version coming out September 25th. All right, and last, Garth Brooks is slowly unveiling the complete itinerary for his Blame It All on My Roots tour after announcing the tour, but only revealing the first two shows, right? Well, he added two more shows in that city, August 20th and 23rd, Indianapolis. But yesterday, he pulled back the curtain a little bit more, announcing two more shows at the Ball Arena in Denver on September 4th and 5th. Now, tickets go on sale next Friday, 10 a.m. Mountain Time. That's your iHeart Country Roundup with Tay.
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night, early morning Saturday. What has got you up at this hour? 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
1: Hey, what's up, Granger? This is Bryce calling from Luling, Louisiana, man. I listen to you every day when I get off of work. Just got out of the chemical plants, working those long nights. Don't grab me a bite to eat at a good old Waffle House. Keep that country pumping.
0: Man, thank you so much for checking out After Midnight. I appreciate you, brother. You gotta

0: Jackson's number one for new country, Miss 103. Ann Hudson coming in with the latest Nashville updates. And what do you have for us today?
1: Okay, Granger, did you ever have a wardrobe malfunction on stage when you were performing? Because Russell Dickerson had one. Wait till you...

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1: 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Won't you stay for a while?

Jackson's number one for new country, Miss 103. These squatter stories are becoming all too common. Earl has got another one in for today's dumb criminal story. He'll be in to share what went down.

0: Dibbles and Dumb Criminals on After Midnight.
1: I'm Earl Dibbles Jr. I'm a country boy. I'm an honest boy, too, and crime don't pay. I got a story to prove it. You've heard the stories of squatters moving into someone's unused house and being a nightmare to get rid of, but this is a new one. Two squatters accused of unlawfully moving into a Queens duplex are suing the owners after refusing to vacate the $1 million home. The owner and her husband spent about $500,000 renovating the home before putting it up for rent. But someone broke in and changed the locks. Now they got a fight going in court. What? That's just dumb.
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Jackson's number one for new country, Miss 103. It was on this day that one of the greatest comedy duos staged their very first show, and now they're a household name. Can you guess who they are? I'll remind you who they were in history, plus some other things that went down on this day coming up in two songs.

0: history, and he's even got the diploma to prove it. 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
1: On this day, July the 25th, 306 AD, Constantine was proclaimed Roman Emperor. He would soon be known as the first emperor to tolerate Christianity and put an end to the horrific murders in the faith. 1814, English engineer George Stephenson introduced the first steam locomotive. 1943, Mussolini fell from power. 1946, Dean Martin and Jerry Lewis staged their first show as a comedy team. 1965, Bob Dylan is booed by sections of the crowd at the New Fork Folk Festival performing with an electric guitar. 1978, the first test tube baby was born. Some famous birthdays include star Matt LeBlanc, actor James Lafferty, football legend Walter Payton, and actress Estelle Getty. Those are just a few things that went down on this day in history.
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Jackson's number one for new country, Miss 103. Thank you for listening to After Midnight. 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

0: 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Ann Hudson is coming up next with all the latest from Nashville. 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
1: Ooh, Granger, did you see this? Morgan Wallen teased a new song. I've got that little clip of it coming up for you in your Nashville news next.

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1: Overnights aren't for everyone. But if you're one of us, you already know. It's the best time for country music, reflection, and connection. 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

0: 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It's Ann Hudson.
1: So Morgan Wallen, he's teasing fans a little bit with some new music on Instagram. He posted a clip of him at the piano performing a previously unheard song that he didn't name, but judging by the lyrics, it may be titled If It Was Meant to Be.
2: If it was meant to be, we'd have been by now. We wouldn't have to keep trying to work things out.
1: Love it. And of course, keep you posted on when he records it, releases it, all the things. Oh, snap. Riley Green was talking about how it's really hard for him to meet a girl as a musician.
3: It's really not that easy to meet a girl when you're doing what we're doing. Like, I mean, I'm not going to meet a girl at a show. I'm confined to the back, you know, on a bus, and I'm not going to meet a girl on Instagram. You know, it gets tough to know who you're meeting for what.
1: I somehow have a hard time believing Riley Green has any trouble finding women, but okay.
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14: 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That's what we're all about. Thanks for staying up here on After Midnight with Granger Smith.

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1: We're asking this question, topic of the hour. It's After Midnight. What is your favorite sport in America? I'm not saying the best sport. I'm not saying the most popular sport. I'm saying what is your favorite sport in America? 866-607-8383.
2: I have to say the best sport would be, of course, football, college football, and then NFL. It's just a good time. Everyone hangs out, tailgate. You have a good old time. Best teams, gotta say Alabama, Auburn, Georgia, the Gators. Pretty much all of them. You just gotta depend on each year and how the teams play. The best part is tailgating before the game when everyone hangs out and has a good time.
1: Well, bless your heart that you could start off by saying, I love Alabama and Auburn. That clearly, you just clearly told us all that you have no allegiance in that state. That's good. 866-607-8383. What's your favorite sport?
3: If I had to choose, it would probably be basketball. Now, I'm not a big basketball fan. I couldn't tell you much about pro basketball or even college basketball. But I could probably name more basketball stars than I could stars from any other sport. Football, golf, baseball, whatever. So based on that, that makes me think that basketball is probably our best sport.
1: Yeah, that's good to think about. You know, how many stars can you name? How many megastars can you name in each sport? That might say something about what America loves. 866-607-8383.
4: 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Just call and leave a message at 866-607-8383. Come be a part of After Midnight with Granger Smith.
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0: 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The flag's still waving tonight because you're working. Thanks for being up with us here on After Midnight with Granger Smith.

Miss 103, I really appreciate you waking up and starting Saturday with me here on After Midnight. I'm your host, Granger Smith. What has got you up so early on a Saturday? Call me, 866-607-8383.

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1: Good morning. I am Nate from Belton, Texas, and driving in to CP. Have a good one, Granger. Thanks for doing what you do. We appreciate you.
0: You are not too far from me right now at the Yee Yee Farm. Thank you for listening from Belton, Texas. This old

Jackson's number one for new country, Miss 103. One dumb criminal clearly doesn't understand what a hiking trail is actually for. Earl is going to be here to share what happened in today's dumb criminal story next.

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Jackson's number one for new country, Miss 103. Yes, the weekend is here. How about we get it rolling with some good news? What do you say? Stay tuned for two songs and I'll share it with you.

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0: New Jersey Funeral Home recently sought help from the public to locate any relatives of 92-year-old Carmela Polamini after her passing, leading to an overwhelming response. Neither the funeral home nor local authorities have been able to find any surviving family, but a flood of offers of support from the community has ensured that she will receive a dignified farewell. The funeral home continues to receive numerous offers of assistance and messages of condolence, and her service is expected to be well attended. That is good news.
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0: 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Ann Hudson coming in with the latest Nashville updates. And what do you have for us today?
1: Okay, Granger, did you ever have a wardrobe malfunction on stage when you were performing? Because Russell Dickerson had one. Wait till you hear how he handled it. Coming up in your Nashville.

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0: from Nashville's Music Row. It's Ann Hudson.
1: I mean, look, if you're an entertainer, it's bound to happen. You're going to have a wardrobe malfunction occasionally, and that's exactly what happened to Russell Dickerson. He was on stage performing when he realized his zipper was down mid-concert.
2: My bad. I'm sorry. This is a family-friendly event. I know. I'm sorry. I thought that was our new handshake.
1: I mean, look, you got to roll with it, and that's exactly what he did. For the love, Ella Langley, man, popping off. They just came out with the streaming numbers, and she has the most streamed song in all of music so far in 2026 with over 570 million streams. Just to put it in perspective, Olivia Dean's song, Man I Need, is at 340 million streams. I mean, she is killing it by like leaps and bounds. Good for her. And that's obviously for her song, Choosing Texas.
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Miss 103. Hey, thank y'all so much for sharing Saturday here with me on After Midnight. 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

Jackson's number one for new country, Miss 103. It was on this day that one of the greatest comedy duos staged their very first show, and now they're a household name. Can you guess who they are? I'll remind you who they were in history, plus some other things that went down on this day coming up in two songs. She was

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1: Hey, Granger, my name is Cody. I'm calling from Tulsa, Oklahoma. Just calling to see how you're doing. Hope you're having a great night. 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
0: Appreciate you, Cody. Thank you for calling, brother.

0: Jackson's number one for new country, Miss 103. Ann Hudson is coming up next with all the latest from Nashville. Ann, what's on your radar today?
1: Oh, Granger, did you see this? Morgan Wallen teased a new song. I've got that little clip of it coming up for you in your Nashville news next.

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1: Listen, I get it. Not everyone sleeps at night. Some of us think, some of us drive, some of us pray. Granger's with you through it all. Thanks for being a part of the After Midnight family.

Miss 103. Okay, y'all, this show of Saturdays After Midnight is officially over, but I want to remind you, there's another show just kicking off right now on Yee Yee Radio. I'm continuing all of these conversations over there. To find me there, just go to Yee Yee Radio.

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9: Welcome back. Lauren Elena just dropped her new song, Never Been in Love, with Kane Brown last week. Great song. Here she is with another duet that has slowly been climbing the chart. This one is with Chase Matthew. It's Lauren Elena and Chase Matthew at number 17. Here's All My Exes on the Country Top 30.

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2: 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Jump off.
1: Play everything I can. Most of the time we get a 3-hour show if we can. Got a lot of songs to play. 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You know, I'm kind of the king of the top 10 to 15. Man, if they did a stat on that, I'd win an award every year. So.
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1: 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Yeah.
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0: Welcome back. We got a request. This is going out to Harvey in Peoria, Illinois. He wants to hear Hardy Truck Bed on the Country Top 30.

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18: Kane Brown was talking about his tattoos. He's got a lot of them. He said that he purposefully got hand tattoos to force himself to follow his musical dreams, because if he had hand tattoos, it'd be harder to get a normal job. Kane Brown at number 8 this week with his song Woman on the Country Top 30.

Kane Brown, Woman, and number 8. Let's get a request in. This is going out to Ronnie in Florence, South Carolina, who wanted to hear Cody Johnson. Here is Till You Can't on the Country Top 30.

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0: Glad you're hanging out with us. It's now time for the top 3 songs in country music. We're now at number 3, and it is Ella Langley, and she has Morgan Wallen with her on this song. This is I Can't Love You Anymore, your number 3 song on the country top 30.
18: I found

Darius, Wagon Wheel, by request. We're at number two now. It's from Morgan Wallen. Here is Don't We on the Country Top 30.

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It's Brooke Taylor. Does anybody else need a little bit of encouragement here on the show this morning? Let's do that here coming up next.

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36: I'm 12 News Chief Meteorologist Ken South. Saturday afternoon, warm and muggy again, of course. The high temperature at 92 in Jackson. The heat index will be in the lower 100s. We're expecting a mix of sun and clouds and a 10% chance of a stray shower with winds coming in from the southwest. Saturday night, partly cloudy with a low of 75. Sunday morning, Sunday afternoon, we're up to 96 with a heat index near 107. I'm meteorologist Ken South with Storm Team 12, exclusive local station for live Powerball and Mega Million drawings.
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0: I guess I should say happy Christmas in July. July 25th, every year, Christmas in July is celebrated, y'all. We are getting closer to the holiday than you think. I feel like

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0: Jackson's number one for New Country, Miss 103. It's Brooke Taylor. 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
26: LeBron calls his move to Philadelphia on a 2-year, $8 million deal the last decision he'll make. He believes he can make the Sixers a championship team. Patrick Mahomes officially cleared for training camp by the Chiefs medical staff. He returns from a left knee injury. At the ballpark, Dodgers over the Mets 4-2. Kyle Turner with a 2-run shot. Cubs beat the Pirates 3-2 and 10. I'm Trey Better.
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0: 102.9 Miss 103, Jackson's number one for New Country. It's Brooke Taylor. If you wonder what winning $1,000 sounds like.
1: Shut up. You're kidding me. Oh my God.
0: Judy couldn't believe she won that cash. We'll have more chances for you to win back Monday morning at 9 a.m.

Jackson's number one for new country, 102.9, Miss 103. It's Brooke Taylor. Did you hear the news on who could potentially be retiring in country music? I think the answer to this might actually shock you. Let's talk about it here coming up next.

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1: Hey, it's Brooke Taylor, man. This is big news. Darius Rucker has officially put an end date on his career. He was on the Dan Patrick Show talking about a potential retirement.
2: When are you retiring?
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3: 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I mean, what am I doing? Yeah, and you know, I still like making records and playing and everything, but I'm really starting to like being home a lot. I like being home a lot.
0: You know, Darius, I feel like he deserves a nice little rest. Speaking of him, I'll get him playing for you here coming up next. He also did tease a Hootie and the Blowfish reunion, just saying.
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34: I'm 12 News Chief Meteorologist Ken South. Saturday afternoon, warm and muggy again, of course. The high temperature at 92 in Jackson. The heat index will be in the lower 100s. We're expecting a mix of sun and clouds and a 10% chance of a stray shower with winds coming in from the southwest. Saturday night, partly cloudy with a low of 75. Sunday morning, Sunday afternoon, we're up to 96 with a heat index near 107. I'm meteorologist Ken South with Storm Team 12, exclusive local station for live Powerball and Mega Million drawings. 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

Hey, it's Bobby Bones. Monday morning at 6:20. Lunchbox is finally defending teachers for once. He's outraged over something else that has to do with teachers. 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
1: Hey, Brooke. We would like to hear some Luke Bryan. Thanks. Have a great day.
0: You got it. 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
14: 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I'm sitting here talking to Chef Gino Lee, fourth generation, 87 years at the Big Apple Inn in Jackson. Your grandfather, what a great man.
15: He was. He was a fantastic man. And actually, he was my great-grandfather. And people refer to him as Big John. He Big was John. Mexican and never legal here. In fact, his name was Juan Mora, but people in the South couldn't say Juan, so they called him John. And he stood 4'11" tall, 4'11" wide, so he chose...
14: Bigger than life.
15: Right. Right, exactly. When he was told to get into shape, he chose a circle, you know, so they called him Big John. And he opened up the Big Apple Inn in 1939, selling his mom's homemade hand-rolled hot tamales. And the smokes and ears came later. In fact, the ears were free at first. The butcher was giving them away and gave them to my great-grandfather, and he figured out a way to cook them. And here we are, 87 years later, cooking pig ears.
14: This is Chef Gino Lee, fourth generation. Treat yourself to the Big Apple Inn in Jackson, Mississippi. 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

102.9 Miss 103, Jackson's number one for new country. It's Brooke Taylor with a little bit of food news coming up here on the show. Did you hear the news about the new menu items coming to the Costco food court? We'll chat about that here coming up next.

0: 102.9, Miss 103. It's Brooke Taylor, y'all. This is some really good news. If you love eating at the Costco food court, now you have another option. I know for my family, my kiddos, all they want at the food court is ice cream. They're not huge fans of pizza. They're not huge fans of hot dogs. And I'm always like, ugh, I wish we could all just get something. Well, now they added chicken tenders to their food court menu. 5 large chicken breast strips and a container of dipping sauce for $6.99. And I'm over here praising hallelujah for all the other moms that have picky eaters. Chicken tenders now at the food court menu at Costco. That is our food news today, y'all.
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34: I'm 12 News Chief Meteorologist Ken South. Saturday afternoon, warm and muggy again, of course. The high temperature at 92 in Jackson. The heat index will be in the lower 100s. We're expecting a mix of sun and clouds and a 10% chance of a stray shower with winds coming in from the southwest. Saturday night, partly cloudy with a low of 75. Sunday morning, Sunday afternoon, we're up to 96 with a heat index near 107. I'm meteorologist Ken South with Storm Team 12, exclusive local station for live Powerball and Mega Million drawings.
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Miss 103, Jackson's number one for new country, 102.9, Miss 103. It's Taylor. Apparently, Thomas Rhett right there has been working in the studio with Post Malone for some new songs that's coming out on his next album. Excited to hear some of that new music from Posty. Hope you're having a great day today.

0: 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Hey, it's Bobby Bones.
1: Monday morning at 6:20. Lunchbox is finally defending teachers for once. He's outraged over something else that has to do with teachers. We'll talk about that Monday morning on the Bobby Bones Show.

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It's Brooke Taylor. 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

0: 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It's Brooke Taylor with another song request. 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

0: Jackson's number one for new country, 102.9, Miss 103. It's Brooke Taylor. Y'all, I thought this was pretty interesting. This new poll of about 2,000 people came out. They call themselves serious music fans, and it looks like 70% of them listen to the same tracks and albums on repeat. Now, that is exactly how I am, and it looks like music fans listen to their favorite song at least 343 times a year on average. I'm wondering how much Ella Langley has been played in my playlist over the last, I don't know, 6 months. Guess I'm going to have to go find out.
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It's Brooke Taylor. Man, I don't know what it is about this song from Dustin Lynch, but it just screams summertime to me. I love this song here. Easy to love.

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1: 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Hey, it's Bobby Bones. Monday morning at 6:20. Lunchbox is finally defending teachers for once. He's outraged over something else that has to do with teachers. We'll talk about that Monday morning on the Bobby Bones Show.

Miss 103. It's Brooke Taylor. 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

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Summer freedom starts with a full free tank of gas. And another. And how about another? 9 chances every weekday to win $1,000 with the Great American Fill-Up.

0: 102.9 Miss 103. It's Brooke Taylor. Thanks to everybody who's been sending in your song request over on the iHeartRadio app there on our station page while you're streaming us. You tap the red mic and I'll get little messages from you here in the studio like this.
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12: 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On a

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2: It's Brooke Taylor. And when you think of some of our I Heart Country on The Verge alumni, you know Luke Combs is part of that. So is Lainey Wilson. So is Sam Hunt, Morgan Wallen. I think Stella Lefty is off to do big things, y'all. We can't wait to see what happens for her.

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1: It's Angie Ward. You know, we want to put some money in your wallet with a $1,000 Great American Fill-Up. You could win like Linda.
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0: Miss 103. All right. If driving the speed limit and not getting a ticket isn't motivation enough, how about the fact that if you drive the speed limit, you could be saving the planet? I'm Angie Ward. New study found that driving the speed limit could save you roughly 6 million gallons of gas and 50,000 metric tons of carbon dioxide pollution per day in the U.S., and it's only going to add about 54 seconds to the average driver's day. So back it down, buddy. Slow down. Save the planet.
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22: You know, I was out the other night, and it's always that awkward moment at dinner where I'm in a crowd and somebody says, "So what do you do for a living?" And I just looked him straight in the eye and said, "I give people their best night ever." And he's like, "Tell me more." And, you know, then I tell them I own Romantic Adventures and I'm in the business of giving people their best night ever. 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
30: I'm 12 News Chief Meteorologist Ken South. Saturday afternoon, warm and muggy again, of course. The high temperature at 92 in Jackson. The heat index will be in the lower 100s. We're expecting a mix of sun and clouds and a 10% chance of a stray shower with winds coming in from the southwest. Saturday night, partly cloudy with a low of 75. Sunday morning, Sunday afternoon, we're up to 96 with a heat index near 107. I'm meteorologist Ken South with Storm Team 12, exclusive local station for live Powerball and Mega Million drawings.
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0: Miss 103, Jackson's number one for new country, 102.9 Miss 103. It's Angie Ward. Thank you for listening to us this weekend, man. You're going to want to snap your fingers and sing along to this one. It's Kane Brown.
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0: Jackson's number one for new country, Miss 103. I'm Angie Ward. Ella Langley just partnered up with Burn Energy for a new peaches and honey flavored zero sugar energy drink. It is not out yet, but it is coming soon. Let's see, what else has she got? She's got the American Eagle deal for clothing. And honestly, I think she should probably get her own jersey company as well. Did you see what happened last weekend? She had a wardrobe malfunction and she just grabbed a football jersey and put it on and just looked cute as a button. That's a Southern thing I learned there. Cute as a button.
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Jackson's number one for new country, 102.9. Miss 103, I'm Angie Ward. Thank you for spending your weekend with us. Don't forget to be back here Monday for your chance to win $1,000 in the Great American Fill-Up. 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Here's new

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Kenny Chesney counting down to a new album, September 25th. He'll also be performing at our iHeartRadio Music Festival the weekend before that. So this September is going to be pretty full. Here he is with Carry On.

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1: All right, movie fans, the Hollywood Walk of Fame class of 2027 has been announced. And we do have a country tie this year. Waylon Jennings is going to be honored alongside of actress Kate Hudson, Lisa Kudrow, Phoebe from Friends, remember her, Charlamagne the God, and Pedro Pascal. So now I have a question. You know, Pedro Pascal, among other roles he's played, is The Mandalorian. You think Baby Yoda, a.k.a. Grogu, is going to be there in attendance? I mean, he should. They're really good friends.
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19: 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I'm sitting here talking to Chef Joe Craven with Walker's Drive-In in Jackson. 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
36: I'm 12 News Chief Meteorologist Ken South. Saturday afternoon, warm and muggy again, of course. The high temperature at 92 in Jackson. The heat index will be in the lower 100s. We're expecting a mix of sun and clouds and a 10% chance of a stray shower with winds coming in from the southwest. Saturday night, partly cloudy with a low of 75. Sunday morning, Sunday afternoon, we're up to 96 with a heat index near 107. I'm meteorologist Ken South with Storm Team 12, exclusive local station for live Powerball and Mega Million drawings.
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Miss 103. Hey, it's Bobby Bones. Monday morning at 6:20. Lunchbox is finally defending teachers for once. He's outraged over something else that has to do with teachers. We'll talk about that Monday morning on the Bobby Bones Show.

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1: All right. The American Heart Association says research indicates that if you consume up to 5 cups of coffee a day, it's generally safe for most adults. According to their latest scientific statement they released, the research shows that regularly consuming caffeinated coffee without sugar, flavors, or cream is linked to a lower risk of type 2 diabetes, heart disease, stroke, heart failure, and some irregular heart rhythms. So, I mean, I guess that's great for your health. What it's probably going to actually cause is your friends to hate you because you're going to be bouncing off the wall.
2: I would buy her the moon if I could, but I've got to stick to my budget. John and Corey, how can I afford the diamond she really wants?
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1: Whew, man, I have an 11-year-old, so we have already started the trauma of back-to-school shopping. It's Emery. She's a girl, so, you know, clothes is a big thing for us. Everywhere you look, there's back-to-school items in the store. You ready for this, Hannah?
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1: 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Just forget I said anything.
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3: I'm meteorologist Roberto Zamora with Storm Team 12. It was another hot and humid afternoon, and as we progress into our evening hours, we're going to see partly cloudy conditions sticking with us with winds coming in from the west at just around 5 miles per hour. However, as we keep on progressing into the overnight, those winds will settle down, becoming calm, and the partly cloudy conditions will be sticking with us as you're waking up on your early Sunday morning. Morning lows will be starting off right around the mid-70s, so slightly above average. I'm meteorologist Roberto Zamora with Storm Team 12, exclusive local station for live Powerball and Mega Million drawings. Never know
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Miss 103. Hey, it's Bobby Bones. Monday morning at 6:20. Lunchbox is finally defending teachers for once. He's outraged over something else that has to do with teachers. We'll talk about that Monday morning on the Bobby Bones Show. We could try.

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1: Hi, it's Angie Ward. Let me ask you something. What is your wallpaper on your phone? Turns out it might be saying more about you than you think. I have got, currently, I have a picture of me and my husband from the ACM Awards. 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I change a lot. 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

0: Miss 103, Jackson's number one for new country. You know, every weekday you can hang out with us and have a chance at winning $1,000 with the Great American Fill-Up to fill up your gas tank. I mean, have you seen the price of gas these days? It's ridiculous. And people ask me all the time, they're like, do people really win? So I do have audio proof here. Mary won $1,000, and it's pretty cool, right?
1: I'm very, very excited. You really made my day. Thank you.
0: Yes, girl. Congratulations. So you make sure you're listening at 9 a.m. Monday, and you could be our next $1,000 winner.
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29: One of baseball's biggest weekends of the year from Cooperstown, Ohio. 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Congrats to Andrew Jones, Carlos Beltran, and Jeff Kent will speak on Sunday. 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While the Mets entertain the Dodgers, Mets put Juan Soto on the 10-day DL. 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

Wisconsin's number one for new country, Miss 103. Thanks so much for spending your weekend with us. 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Right now, it's a new one from Dustin Lynch.

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Hey, it's Bobby Bones. Monday morning at 6:20. Lunchbox is finally defending teachers for once. He's outraged over something else that has to do with teachers. We'll talk about that Monday morning.

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1: It's Angie Ward, and man, oh man, Ella Langley still breaking records with Choosin' Texas, 14 weeks at the top of the Billboard Top 100 chart. She is one of three non-holiday singles with no male billing on it to get that far. And wait till you hear the other two. This is going to give you chills. I had chills when I read this. I was like, my girl. Mariah Carey, We Belong Together, Whitney Houston, I Will Always Love You, are the other two songs that have achieved what Ella Langley, Choosin' Texas, has achieved. How awesome is that?
2: And Doug.
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26: 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It's a dream come true to have my song on the radio. It's still crazy to say. Here's my song, Boston. On a train.

0: 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And that was my song, Boston.
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1: I'm Angie Ward. I have to tell you, I'm getting so frustrated with AI cute animal videos. Because I'll share a cute animal video, but I want to know it's real. And I'm getting very frustrated. And I'll tell you what triggered this for me. If you follow me on my socials at Angie Ward Online, and by the way, I'm just going to tell you this. I don't even know how to create an AI video. So if you see it on my socials, it's real. All right. But I have horses. Horse videos show up in my feed. And this horse video just popped up about a horse who saved their owner during an earthquake. And it's a video of this woman leading her horse through a barn, and then the barn starts shaking and falling apart, and the woman falls down, and then the horse straddles her, and then the horse lays down on top of her to protect her. Seriously, if a horse laid down on a woman, she'd be crushed. Okay. It's like, come on.
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8: 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Bad weather happens year-round. Tornadoes, winter storms, hurricanes. And I'll be here to let you know about it. 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
10: I'm meteorologist Roberto Zamora with Storm Team 12. It was another hot and humid afternoon, and as we progress into our evening hours, we're going to see partly cloudy conditions sticking with us with winds coming in from the west at just around 5 miles per hour. However, as we keep on progressing into the overnight, those winds will settle down, becoming calm, and the partly cloudy conditions will be sticking with us as you're waking up on your early Sunday morning. Morning lows will be starting off right around the mid-70s, so slightly above average. I'm meteorologist Roberto Zamora with Storm Team 12, exclusive local station for live Powerball and Mega Million drawings.
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Monday morning at 6:20. Lunchbox is finally defending teachers for once. He's outraged over something else that has to do with teachers. We'll talk about that Monday morning on the Bobby Bones Show.

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I'm Angie Ward. 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
1: 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Hey, did you know that apparently there's been a great sock debate going on? I had no clue. I'm Angie Ward. Apparently, back in 2024, Gen Z declared the crew socks were the cool choice and ankle socks were cringe. And millennials were strictly the ankle sock people. I had no clue this was happening because I wear the ankle socks just because they're comfortable, honestly. But anyway, apparently this whole great sock debate is now flipping because Gen Z has realized, hey, you know what? If you wear the crew socks during the summer, you're going to get these weirdo tan lines on your legs. So now crew socks are completely out. But if you're wearing them, you can scrunch them down, you know, to be in style. Oh, man, like we don't have enough to worry about, right?
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1: 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It's iHeart Country House Party. Welcome. Tonight's going to be a big night. Got lots of special guests actually joining me. Got Lauren Elena a little later.